scholar, look inside and there's a troll. The one who holds the whips, who gets it cracking, is not too much concerned for stuff that actually happened. The risk is on the buyer, not the seller. If you find you're in a fix, just go remix the acapella. Yep.

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0: hieroglyphics. To all the writers out there that's just getting started, just getting your name out there, keep bombing.
1: That's one of the biggest things missing in hip hop. Rappers don't rap for rap's sake, just to be like, remember cats used to just, oh, this is a hot beat. I'm gonna just jump on it and just throw it out.
2: Yeah.
1: That don't even really happen anymore.

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How you all connect to the music, that shit is spiritual. Where the police stay trigger happy because they fear is what they fear is for. Screaming from the hills to the heaven, yells from the reverend, but ain't nobody hears down here though. Nobody feeling fine, grab Bibles and Korans. Know we in different times, government sending bombs. Tried to tell y'all niggas that's how we feel inside. We all inside the artificial, can't even feel alive. Guess it's time to

Yeah, open the curtains up. It's not a lot of time and it's time. 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You know the difference. Gotta get with it in great amounts. Bank accounts gotta be digits. This destiny, I picked it, fixed it to all I'm singing is green faces.

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If you waited on me just a little longer, do you reckon that I wouldn't come around? Come. 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Every time I get what I want, I regret it. 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For me, at least we get exploited, but let's get this bread right. We're doing you a favor here. We're on the same size. They don't know what they want.

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Can't leave them out in the cold, fighting for riches to get real old. I wanna see your sunshine, wanna see what's on your mind. We gotta give hope.